0: not me. Who the fuck is you? We them Goonies. What up, tribe? What up, community? How we doing on this beautiful Tuesday of a day? You do you. But it's my birthday now. Yes, exactly like the Bairn. Shout out to everyone in the dust. We love you. We miss you. We want you to come back and tell us all of your stories. My name is Ace of Space.
1: I'm Airplane Mode. This is probably all you're going to hear from me tonight.
0: We'll be popping in and out. I got 2 hours of songs. And exactly 2 hours. And all these songs, you've probably heard me play before. A lot of my favorites. Shout out to everyone in the chat.
1: Who we got?
0: We got.

0: Is it weird to be spending your birthday not
1: on Playa
0: there, yeah, or at least on your way there?
1: I know. But I arted just now. It felt great. We made the tiny terrarium with the tiny TV. And shout out Michael Allen. Thank you so much. And we have a drawer full of tiny things, tiny Twinkies, tiny barbecue, that you can put the Twinkies in the barbecue and fry your Twinkies. So yeah, that was Snotty Nose Res Kids with Lost Tribe featuring Kimmortal. Kate gave me that one a long time ago. We both stumbled upon it, and yep, it just slaps. We love it. Hello, Storm Dancer. Coming up next, Griffin Zeri. Mama Ace in the chat. Shout out to Mom. Shout out to Pop, wherever you are. Shout out to the birthers of my weird amazingness that you are all going to get serenaded with.
0: Bless their souls.
1: Bless them. Bless them hard. Oh, that didn't go as planned.
0: What?
1: Oh, okay.
0: What's happening?
1: I don't know. It's not playing.
0: Is your QB in
1: order? Oh, because I haven't queued. All right, let's get to some music.

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Birthday song. Let's get to some broccoli.

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Just ate some broccoli. It was great. Some pulled pork and whatnot. So a little Yachty and Dram right here with broccoli. You know, a little 2 Chainz Kanye with birthday song. The only time you'll ever hear me playing Kanye. But here's one from when I was up in the Bay. God, I love this song.

0: everything.
1: 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William Knife Man.
2: Oh,

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Fogster Dead. Before that, we had Good Morning by Veggie Hammer. And then Chief Rocka with Lords of the Underground to start that off. Here's one from high school.

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Little Limp Bizkit. 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Thanks for all the love in the chat, you guys. So many people in the chat. Super stoked. All of you guys, thanks for giving all the loves. And, you know, if you guys love or know love, then you know this next song. And definitely sing it if you know it. This is a classic.

0: It's a little Nacho barking in the background there.
1: Mr. Nacho, so tired. This little Sublime doing time right here. Fucking love this one. Little Robin Hitchcock with Mexican God before that. And some All Star with Smash Mouth, which we all love.
2: You're looking up at me. You're cold and tired.
0: Now put the lotion on your skin.
2: That is easy to see.

0: God, I love this song. 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But I love the next song even more. This is Lotion with Greenskeepers. Definitely a rotation for every burn. And this next song is actually from The Burn. I fell in love with that damn band. I've seen them many times on Playa. They're amazing. You know, they don't play the song very much anymore, but it is absolutely an anthem for being at Burning Man and on Playa. And they're going to be playing this year somewhere, probably in a beautiful art piece.
1: It's another sing-along.
0: It is another sing-along.

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1: Oh, excuse me.
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1: That better be a wrap.

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On the PlayStation, I'm known to brag. Hook up with pimps that love their cash. Man, you should see how we giggle and laugh. With hearts of ice, the house is cold. It's like Slick Rick without the gold. This right here is the life we chose. 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
0: Wait, say that again?
1: I said I never knew what this song was called until now. It just always reminds me of you.
0: Think of the best thing that you've ever had. Like Tyson loves custom auto. Yeah. Just the bottle, Dice of Life, Andre Nicotina.
1: Now I know.
0: Fucking love this song.
1: that I know too.
0: Little Bobby Joe, Bully and the Children McNuggets with Life is Excellent. Classic, we always play that. And that damn band, Whiskey and Beer for the Love of. So.
1: It's a sing-along show.
2: There are so many ways
0: to
2: screw it up.
0: Of course, you can sing to this one too. I usually karaoke it sometimes.

I-O. Yippee-yo-ki-yo. Old Town Road remix right here. Lil Nas, Billy Ray Cyrus, Mason Ramsey, and Young Thug. And we're going to take that horse, and when it rides no more, you just got to say, you know, sorry, horse, I can't ride you no more, so goodbye.

We got a cam in the house. We got Pops and Rick playing some chess. We got Stefan out there with the German cake. German chocolate shake cake. Hook that up. Cake shake. And, you know, fucking Dean hanging out, bringing the victory. So thank you guys for hanging out with us here at the research station and the dog treats. And thank you guys for tuning in. We got But Did You Die, Mama Ace, Wiz, Raffius, Airplane Mode, B-Boot, Butterfly, Storm Dancer, and we love you all, wherever you are tuning in. The Big 38, 818-88. Yeah, shout out to the mom and sis for tuning in. Love you guys. I'm going to do a little bit of a little long break here, but you see what I did there with the Old Town Road into, you know, Goodbye Horses, and we had Mexican God and Doing Time. But yeah. Anyways, here's some more music. Let's jam.

0: detox unit, little interior crocodile.
1: Is that how you feel inside all the time?
0: Like a Chevy movie theater? Sometimes. We had Nerd with Rihanna and Pharrell with Lemon before that.
1: It's off Pharrell, not Pharrell.
0: Off of the
1: I just thought it was Pharrell.
0: No One Ever Really Dies album. We had a little Sudan Archives, Not For Sale. I fucking love that one. And a little Beck with Loser, which we did see
1: live. At Arco Santa.
0: At Arco, which was fucking epic. But, you know, we're going to get into the last little bits of the show. You got to stay tuned for Griffin's Area after this. And then Electric Waistband after that. So much live music on shoutingfire.com. Hop in the chat. Wish me a happy birthday. It's happening.
1: It is.
0: The Trace Ocho is upon us.
1: And we've added Addy to the in-house.
0: Addy has been added.
1: Crew.
0: Addy, you know, you're a youngin'. I thought the future would be cooler. So here you go. My bad, dude.

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0: moment we've been waiting for is here.
1: I have something to tell you.

0: answers from you. What did you expect to find? What did you expect to
1: find? Who's gonna be our future?
2: It's your responsibility to do something about it.
3: Well, I have the key in my hand. All I have to find is the lock. The lock. The lock. The lock.
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5: Shout out Dr. Satan in the chat. How you doing, bud? Miss ya. Love ya. Love all you guys in the chat. Everyone's having a good time. Stay tuned for Griffin's Area. He's got a theme. A themed thing. I'm not going to tell you what it is. You have to go in the chat. It is in the chat. Yeah. Yeah. Oh, yeah. Totally. Yeah, they've been spot on, Griff. Yeah, that was, you know, a little yacht to start that off with. I thought the future would be cooler. Just again, sorry, Addy. Equilibrium with San Francisco before that. And then we had that K-Sera, Wax Taylor. Absolutely amazing. It was my ringtone for a very long time. It was a great ringtone. So good. And then, of course, we're heading back to San Francisco because, man, art school was a blast. It was a crazy time. It was amazing. Learned so much. So much good music.

This is how we chill from 93 till. Actually, 88 till. Souls of Mischief right here. And my little sis, actually, in the chat, there's a song I'm going to play next. And it is something that she has heard me play a lot that I did not put in. But it's very good, little sis. We're gonna play that. And then the next two songs after that are going to be from when I heard them on a radio as a kid and I was told I couldn't listen to it. And so enjoy this little mini block. Thank you guys again for tuning in. And yeah, the forbidden music will be after this beautiful request from my lovely sister, Kendall.

hast. 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

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Thank you so much, sis, for that. You have definitely seen me rocking out to that. This song was on the radio, and when the parents were like, what are they listening to?

Don't give up that fucking fight. Yeah, it is on point, Griff. Always. This is, you know, in high school, just like, oh, fucking Rasta culture. We all went through the reggae phase. I mean, it was, you know, Cam's rolling up a joint right now. I mean, here we go. Like, yeah. That was a little Bob Marley and the Wailers, Get Up, Stand Up. The Bad Touch before that, Bloodhound Gang, Wasn't Listening on Radio, and the Out There Brothers with Boom Boom, which I wasn't allowed to watch on the radio, listen to on the radio. But this I listened to a lot in San Francisco going to the BART, and we actually, from Berkeley to San Francisco in the BART, and I've seen DJ Shadow a bunch of times. We got to see him last year in Phoenix. It was awesome. He is a magician, a wizard, amazing human.

0: out the name of the king. It's Rock, Rock. Super educated, I'm smarter than Spock, Spock. You ever tell me you will agree? Ain't no brother like the K-I-D-D. You know what I mean?
1: I

0: Oh, fucking amazing. Polo and Pan, absolutely ecstatic. Burning Man with the fam. Listening to Polo and Pan on Playa was absolutely amazing. This is Nana. Before that, we had the Aqua Teen Hunger Force main theme remix, Schoolie D. And then we had Intergalactic Remastered. That was the first album that I actually got, that I didn't get given in like sixth grade or something. We're getting almost to the end, but I've got some more for you. So just know I love you all.
1: Sometimes when the checks in the fridge, ice is only the shelf. Sometimes when you're out in the world, stuff can seem super sketchy. Here's a little magical spell that I sings to myself.

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1: Wherever the vegetable is feared, you are only yourself. 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We're doing it. 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
0: Thank you so much.
2: Thank you to everyone here, everyone who's not here, everyone who's gonna be here in the future, now, and the past.
1: There's always a drawbridge for you.
2: You don't have to worry at all.
3: Sometimes you gotta curl in a ball.
2: Yep, wanna curl in a ball.
3: You don't have to be sturdy and tall to be a magical turtle.
2: You guys are all our magical turtles. Thank you for the birthday wishes. Thank you for an amazing birthday show.
1: We will make you a taco castle.
2: Tune into our Burning Man set next week. Same time, same bad place. Stay tuned for Griffin's Airy after this. Remember how much I love you all.

0: Oh, you thought it was over? Just one last song. Kate, thank you so much.
1: Aw, this is our first concert.
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0: 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Yeah. One time, get loose now.
1: X, smoke something. 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
4: Oh, lovely, lovely, lovely fun times. Thank you for just another great show. And happy, happy birthday to Ace. That was a lot. That was a lot. Very fine. Well, okay, it's time for Griffin's Airy now, as it always is following the Mesa, which is frankly like the best possible spot, because it's like I'm all warmed up from listening to that excellence. But I got a lot to stand up for. I'm going to stand up for it on my feet.
5: And so everything points to shoes as being the mysterious somethings, or whatchamacallits, of which the bird people would not speak. And the curious fact is that the shoe shop intensifier ray mentioned mere seconds ago is in actuality a phony, designed to make Dolman Saxlil executives feel they're doing something excitingly aggressive, when in fact all they need to do is wait. The shoe event horizon is now a firmly established and rather sad economic phenomenon, which in future times will be taught as part of the basic middle school life, the universe and everything syllabus. Here is a typical computer class from the Brandisburgen Megalisse, Unidate N.

Oh, hell yeah. Southern culture on the skids, giving us "These Boots Were Made for Walking." In front of that, Suzanne Vega. Vega. Yes, indeed. Yeah, doing Stockings and Traffic, doing the wonderfully weird "Hole in My Shoe." And of course, we started off with a little excerpt from the Douglas Adams Hitchhiker's Guide, Fit the 11th. Well, I'm going to try to give us a little fizz. I am. I've messed with my mixer. We'll see. I mean, it's betrayed me before, but that's okay. I'll still get a rum and coke. The beautiful lime tree that is growing outside is growing a huge collection of big, fat, lovely limes, but they're all still very green, and with these lime trees, they're ripe when they turn yellow.

0: Clunk, clank.
1: Well, that was not the best fizz, but it may be a little better than the last one. But I'll just test this drink while I play some more stuff. It is a show about feet and footwear. Why? It just is. Okay, it just is.

Oh man, that's NoFX doing My Party Boots off the greatest songs ever written. Very modest album title. Black Sabbath off an early album, We Sold Our Soul for Rock and Roll. Fairies Wear Boots. I mean, who's gonna tell them no? And Iron Maiden, Die With Your Boots On. So there was boots, boots, boots, boots. Now we got some shoes.

Oh man, that's Carolyn Wonderland, Texas Girl and Her Boots. I've already sized you up and my boot fits just right. Oh yeah, it took us 8 tracks before we got to a sea shanty, and you probably weren't expecting a sea shanty in this kind of set, but there it was. Patty Doyle's Boots. And the Arctic Monkeys started that little set with Dancing Shoes. Now, there was wonderment expressed in chat when this next song would come up. And the answer is right now.

0: Damn, that was fun. I don't think I'd heard that before. And I'm going to hear it again because that was good. Arctic Monkeys doing knee socks. B.B. King, oh, doing fur slippers. That's off the Shake, Rattle, and Roll soundtrack. Worthy. I don't think we had it in any other way. That's one thing about soundtracks and collections is sometimes it's a good way to fill in the weird holes that show up in even collections as ridiculous as ours. ZZ Top, of course. That goes out to my folks, and it was just the perfect one for my show tonight. A Fool for Your Stockings. That's off. Maybe not my favorite ZZ album, but it's in the top three. DeGuayle, it is so good. Rio Grande Mud might be it. I don't know. I'd just have to listen to them all. Oh no.
1: Ma.

chicken foot, which gives us a twofer, you know, the band name and the title, Bigfoot. Got my big foot on the gas. I think many of us have had that time. The smoke. So the album, this is an anthology, My Friend Jack Eats Sugar Lumps. You know, okay, I have Old Feet and New Socks and Grand Pocket Orchestra. Gives odd socks. What's up next? Oh man, it's just, we're wandering on our feet with our socks in our boots or shoes or maybe just barefoot, maybe barefoot for a bit.

Man, every time I play a Social Distortion track, I'm happy that I did so. That was Footprints on the Ceiling. Green on Green gave us Foot. They did. And Joe McDermott gave us the silly but practical Don't Drop a Brick on Your Foot. It will hurt. Yeah, it will. I mean, I've done it, not on purpose. It happens when you're manipulating bricks. Fortunately, I was wearing boot at the time. Proper footwear. All right, now we're going to get silly. we're going to get silly. I'm just going to play some things now.

事都没干上。

0: Yeah, those last two songs, they were both from Blue Oyster Cult, and they were both off their debut album. Although the last one, Betty Lou, that was from the reissue that had some bonus tracks added in it. But the fact that both those tracks were by the same band off the same album is a thing. It's a thing. In front of that, the Shaggigs. My pal Foot Foot. And you should look up the Shags. Two G's. Look them up. See what the hell that's about. It's an interesting story. They might be joints. Yes, they might. They might shoehorn with teeth. Because, you got to get your feet in there somehow. Let's play more. Well, this is not weird, particularly, other than it's all about shoes and feet and stuff. So, in context.
1: Well,

Man, that's a fun song. Goody Two Shoes. Oh, what a subtle innuendo. Yeah, not. Adam Ant, of course. KC and the Sunshine Band gave us Boogie Shoes. And Johnny Cash, Jerry Lee Lewis, and Carl Perkins teamed up together to be the Survivors doing their cover of Blue Suede Shoes. What an amazing grouping. Holy cats. All right. Now we're going to shift a little. Yeah. Yeah. You know how it goes. You've listened to Shouting Fire before, right? If you haven't, well, welcome aboard and get in the chat. It's fun. It's a weird place. It is.

Damn, that's a nice tune. I like that a lot. That's Melvina Reynolds doing One Shoe. The Foreman off Folk Heroes, which they sort of are, gave us No Shoes. And Nitty Gritty Dirt Band, My Walking Shoes. And of course, Paul Simon, man, diamond on the soles of her shoes. We were talking about how useful good headphones are when you want to really appreciate tunes like that. And it's absolutely true. Absolutely true. Well, we're running out of time. 15 minutes left. And I've got more than that in music, but not really enough to do an after show. So we're just gonna do what we got right here. Most of it. I got two things of high heel sneakers. Well, high heel sneakers, and then high heel shoes. And I think I'm gonna have to fade out on one of two things. And I'm gonna ask the chat which they prefer, which means that if you're in the chat, you get a vote. If you're not, too bad for you. Here we go. Oh, wait, I gotta like double click and then push the button and then there we go.

There's a writer in Oklahoma, John Hadley, and he wrote some things for the Smothers Brothers and Jim Stafford and people like that. And we heard a song that he wrote that we really liked a lot. And it was a song about the sea, and who else could write one of them except somebody in Oklahoma who lives off the coast of Texas, you know? Now, this song is a great song for this area, for Newport and Balboa and down south and up north, but on the sea, because we know people in our life who have lived this kind of song. And it's not so much a piece of music as it is a piece of prose, and we'd like to have you listen to it. If I can remember.

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0: hate ya. 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Now, scientists call this disease bromidrosis, but us regular folks, who might wear tennis shoes or an occasional python boot, know this exquisite little inconvenience by the name of
1: stinkfoot.
0: You know, my pie.

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And you know what he said? Once upon a time, somebody say to me, this is a dog talking now, what is your conceptual continuity? Well, I told him right then, Fido said, it should be easy to see. The crux of the biscuit is the apostrophe. Well, you know, the man that was talking to the dog looked at the dog and he said, sort of staring in disbelief, you can't say that. He said, it doesn't, and you can't. I won't, and it don't. It hasn't. It isn't. It even ain't. And it shouldn't. It couldn't. He told me no, no, no. I told him yes, yes, yes. I said I'd do it all the time.

Now, admittedly, it is criminal to fade out and talk over the trailing end of this, but I'm a criminal because I'm doing it, and I will catch you next week, I hope. This was show 444. Craziness. Next up, we got the Electric Waste Band. They will entertain you for I don't even know how many hours. And, you know, that's a good thing. There's lots of entertainment here on Shouting Fire. Good night, everybody. Be good to yourselves. Be excellent to each other. We'll get through this somehow.

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0: And if anyone sees Lipper out in the alley, tell him it's safe to come back in.
2: No, Britt, Lipper.
1: It's never safe.
2: No, Lipper stayed. 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
0: Dave,
2: work.
0: Unbelievable. I can't wait to read the set list.
1: Listen, Chris, it's cool. 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
0: The shell. 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
1: Rock and roll, you guys!
0: 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Your trip is short. Your trip is short.
1: 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Rock and roll.
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1: 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Hitting requests right off the bat.
2: That one goes out to the boys in Santa Barbara watching, Matt Johnson and the folks.
0: And, of course, to Nikki as well.

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0: Yeah. Who's got my gold bond powder?

0: 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What was the third one?
1: Are they yelling no more out there? No more. Take
2: gonna,
1: a break.
2: We're going to play anyway.
1: Fuck you guys.
0: Take another break.
1: Hi, Jeff. How's it going?
3: It has been a pleasure rocking with you guys tonight. We got another one.

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0: All right, great energy, you guys, tonight. 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
1: I'm just sharing my opinion. I don't know. I can't understand.
0: We got time for one more song.
2: Yeah, we got.
0: We got Touch of Grey.
3: Jeff wants to hear Touch of Grey.

0: Thank you, my dear people. 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Thank you so much. You're all invited back next Monday, November 2nd, Monday night, 1800. Should we drink a bunch of 1800 tequila that night?
1: And we will have Eric back on keyboards. Thank you, Eric, for letting me fill in the slot. Thank you, guys.
0: A big thank you to Dave Chazavage, everybody. A big thank you to Dave Chazavage.
1: Brother Ed.
2: Brother Dave.
1: Bob. Both Bobs.
2: Always fun playing with you.
0: We just got a call from the fire marshal. Never.

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3: You know, one time I did something so stupid at Burning Man. Oh man, was this ever dumb. Oh my god, this is like, man, the stupidest thing ever. You see, I thought it would be really cool to get really drunk and steal a golf cart and drive around the playa blindfolded just because, you know, like when can you ever do that in the real world? So I, like, stole this golf cart, but then I got too drunk and I passed out while I was driving down the Esplanade. I mean, it was pretty cool and all. I mean, it was in the paper the next day and everything, but I didn't even get to see it for like a week because I was in jail in Reno. God, I never knew there were, like, rules and stuff out here. Oh, man, that was so stupid.
2: Don't be like Booyah. Be smart and don't be out of control. Burn bright. Don't burn out.

сегодня выбор. 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

0: just after the fire, in a driving rain, soggy photographs of many Sugar Hill stars lay on the ground.
1: I don't know, but what I'm going to do, I'm going to send them another one. I already started my new one, and totally different song. You know, maybe got lost in the mail. Maybe I just might send in another copy.
2: Yeah, man, this is like a... It's not like a... It's forgotten on this generation today who are listening to music. They don't want to listen to this. I mean, if they give it a chance, they probably think, there's so much inspiration in this.

Darling, forever we shall be, until there's no more time for eternity. And that stormy day as roses wilt and the sunlight in your eyes has been, how do you say, irreflected. The moment that it is shown that our souls could not, heaven forbid, coalesce, and you show me that your total cooperation is exhausted. Get the shit out of here.

0: 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This is Stephen from Sydney, Australia. My burner name is Silent Disco. 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
6: 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The burn isn't really just once a year. 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

0: 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You know the rules. Go, baby. Nice shot. Ping pong. Yeah. Ping pong. Yeah.
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9: 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The burn isn't really just once a year. See the regional network section of the Burning Man website to find out how and where burners are meeting, arting, organizing, and burning 365 days a year. Because we are everywhere.
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3: You know, one time I did something so stupid at Burning Man. Oh man, this was like dumb. This was like, God, the stupidest thing ever. You see, I like the man and all. I mean, he's a pretty cool dude. He and I have had some like really good communions, you know. But I thought it was kind of, you know, elitist. 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I mean, it was pretty cool and all, but God, I never knew it wouldn't be a controlled burn, you know what I mean? Like, the man always burns so smooth and all. Oh man, that was so stupid.
2: Don't be like Booyah. Be smart. 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
3: 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Give it away. Give it away now.
4: Bubbity boom.
5: Oh.
4: Bubbity boom.
5: This is crazy.
4: Bubbity boom.
5: Oh.
4: Bubbity boom.
6: Go ahead. Make my day.
4: Bubbity boom.
5: Wow.
4: Bubbity boom.
5: Wow. Wowee.
4: Bubbity boom.
5: Oh.
4: Bubbity boom.
7: Vote.
4: Bubbity boom. Bubbity boom.
7: Vote.
4: Bubbity boom.
5: Oh.
4: Bubbity boom.
8: I am thin and gorgeous.
4: Bubbity boom.
9: Okay, okay.
4: Bubbity boom.
10: Right.
4: Bubbity boom.
11: Aha.
4: Bubbity boom.
5: Wow.
4: Bubbity boom. Bubbity boom.
12: Whoosh.
5: Wow.
4: Bubbity boom.
13: All right now.
4: Bubbity boom.
14: To a leer. To a leer.
4: Bubbity boom.
13: All right now.
14: To a leer. To a leer.
4: Bubbity boom.
14: To a leer. To a leer.
15: Come on, a dance with you.
4: Bubbity boom.
16: Oh my gosh.
4: Bubbity boom. Bubbity boom.
16: Oh my gosh.
4: Bubbity boom.
5: Wow. Wowee.
4: Bubbity boom.
16: Oh my gosh.
4: Bubbity boom. Bubbity boom.
16: Oh my gosh.
4: Bubbity boom.
13: All right now.
4: Bubbity boom.
16: Oh my gosh.
4: Bubbity boom.
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5: Lum-dum, get a little lum-dum-dum.
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2: Short-term
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1: a short-term
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0: And now, ladies and gentlemen, we introduce the Grecian import, the young lady we call our torrid tummy tosser, our exotic beauty, Miss Saroya.
1: Oh, yes. The news today, friends, is obscene, dirty, immoral, filthy, smutty, ick news. But if you cook it up in a brownie, it doesn't taste all that bad.
2: An individual appears to be bound by the boundaries of home and the boundaries of his own body. But in reality, the subtle aspects of the individuality go to make universal existence.
3: I can dig it, Maharishi.
1: A U.S. District Court judge allowed the Music Hall Association to break its contract and cancel two concerts of The Doors. The Music Hall Association fears that the performances will be obnoxious. And finally, Richard Nixon says, if we are going to make progress in private talks, they must be private. Meanwhile, the Vietnam War is still going on. And man, that's really obscene.
4: Vietnam Academy of Magic. 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

0: he get? How is he get? How is he get? How is he get? How is he get? How is he get? How is he get? How is he get? How is he get? How is he get? How is he get? How is he?
1: This doesn't sound like any kind of music I've ever encountered.
2: Shouting fire.
3: Butt plug! Butt plug! Butt plug!

TNT, oi, dynamite TNT, and I'll win that fight.

0: So the eyes have it. The eyes have it. Unlock. Unlock. Unlock.
1: Order.
2: And I say this rhetorically because, of course, by just about any standard, we would have to concede that this is, of course, a piece of music. Is it music?

0: Anyway, you've probably noticed lots of good-looking girls sitting all by themselves. Aha! The girl is a little bit interested now. The girl questions Mike as if she's only mildly curious. But believe me, she really wants to know.
1: Oh, well, what's that? Well,
2: there is a way to do this shit, and this isn't it.
3: Oh, come on.
0: Fuck. Mike and the girl go to the campus soda shop across the street from the library.
4: Earlobes can be very sexy. I'll show you.
0: I needn't tell you that he and Jessica are already on the way to a nice, warm, cozy relationship. Think about it a little bit. Anyway,
1: it's been real fun meeting a man who treats a girl so nice.
5: Maybe you're meeting another chick right now. Maybe that's why you can't take these calls or check any more voicemails, huh? All I know is I wouldn't wish this on anyone. And you know, Mark, despite the fact that we didn't get along, I don't know why you had to do this to me.
2: Like any name, I'm mad at you.
5: And I don't hate you. I love you.
2: The fuck is all that?
5: Why did you have to do this to me?
3: See?
5: I don't understand.
3: Jesus Christ.
0: Compliment a woman in an interesting way.
4: You take notes and I nap.
1: You must be mistaking me for somebody else. No? Well...
4: 10 minutes.
1: Well...
0: He's made her feel desirable. Now he clinches the pickup. You don't have to know a thing about art. You just have to know what you like, right?
1: Okay.
6: Well, I don't want to hold you up. I'm sure you're very busy.
1: I got some spare time.
6: Well...
1: Well...
6: Look at those knockers. Jesus.
7: There's something wrong with
6: those.
7: This picture.
6: Look at the points on those. No bra in that shape.
0: With these 2 points in mind, settle down and take your pick.
6: Hey, these are terrific, too. Which is your favorite?
1: 2 in the next room.
6: Well...
0: And she instinctively trusted him. Mike played it beautifully once he settled down and chose his tits. You might not have thought of it yourself, but until he has his chick in the palm of his hand, he's playing it safe, and he's playing it right, because listen...
4: She was fantastic, just fantastic. You know, you look a lot like her.
1: Really?
0: He's made her feel desirable. Now he clinches the pickup.
6: I'd like you to see what interests me.
1: I'd like that.
0: Now, can you beat that? Girls like that a lot. Now sit back.

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1: Politics.
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0: Art. Politics. 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
0: Politics.
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0: Politics.
2: You.
0: Art.
2: You.
0: Art.
2: You.
0: Politics.
2: You.
0: Music.
2: You.

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2: Much of Barry's work was
3: ducking and diving.
4: Most of it financed by crime.
5: Now I made some dodgy dosh, and I'll make some more.
2: Barry's
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7: We've sold out and we've gone commercial.
8: I couldn't manage the problems I laid on myself. 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
0: Abby Hoffman said one should shout theater in a crowded fire.
3: Play for the revolution of thought we need.
4: Me both are right.
0: Fight fire with fire and shout.
5: You want to get into bed, but bed overflowing with salad dressing. 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
0: Our state.
1: Our state.
0: Speech to the.
1: My speech to the.
0: Nation.
1: Nation. Whatever.
0: Whatever you want to call it.
1: You wanna call it. Speech.
0: Speech to the nation.
1: To

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1: Americans to give.
0: 4,000 years.
1: 4,000 years. 4,000 years.
0: 4,000 years.
1: 4,000 years.

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1: 4,000 years.
0: 4,000 hours. Over the rest of your life.
1: Of the rest of your life. Of service to America.
0: Of service to America.
1: That's what I asked. I said two.
0: 4,000 hours.

0: You are a dummy.
1: Yes. Yeah. Yeah. You certainly are. Yes. Yeah.
0: All right.
1: Yes. Yeah. Of course you are.
2: Yes. Yeah.
0: All right.
1: Yes. Yeah.
3: You estimate yourself.
1: Yeah.
4: What?
1: Yes. Yeah.
5: What a mess.
1: Yes.
4: What?
1: Yes.
6: You stupid fool, you.
1: Yes.
0: All right.
1: Yes. Yeah.
7: Yeah, sure.
1: Yes.
7: Yeah.
1: Yeah. Yeah.
0: Self-control.
1: Yes. Yeah. Yeah.
7: Yeah. Yeah, sure.
1: Yes.
5: Yeah. Yum, yum.
1: Yeah. Yeah.
5: Come on, eat it.
1: Yes. Yeah. Yeah. Yeah.
8: Nonsense.
1: Yeah.
0: It's nonsense. It's nonsense. It's nonsense.
1: Yeah.
0: Sure. It's nonsense.
5: Yum, yum.
1: Yeah. Yeah. Yeah.
0: Sure.
1: Yeah. Yeah. Yeah.
5: Come on, eat it.
1: Yeah. Yeah. Yeah.
0: It's nonsense.
1: Yeah.
3: That was great.
9: I'm so sick and tired of the shit on the radio and MTV.

0: Thanks for touching the boy. Now the mama. Oh, we give you glory, Jesus. We give you glory. Oh, we give glory, Jesus. Give glory. Oh, we give glory, Jesus. We give glory. Oh, we give glory, Jesus. We give glory. Oh, we give you glory, Jesus. We give you glory. Oh, we give you glory.
1: The other thing
0: is, oh, we give you glory.
1: I don't know what kind of pastor kid's going to be tonight, but he's going to have a hard time out doing the one this morning. Took two microphones for him, honey. You understand? Took two microphones for the morning.
2: Somebody give me a amen.
0: Glory, Jesus. We give you glory. Oh, we give you glory. We give you glory. We give you glory, Jesus. Give you glory. Glory, Jesus, give glory. 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

0: I don't think there's anything that smelled worse than Secretary Lisa. 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
1: It's basically Coachella.

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3: And now, another tale of tragedy. From Booyah, the burned out burner.
4: You know, one time I did something so stupid at Burning Man. Oh man, this was like dumb. This was like, God, the stupidest thing ever. You see, I like the man and all. I mean, he's a pretty cool dude. He and I have had some like really good communions, you know. But I thought it was kind of, you know, elitist. The dude's made out of wood, got all the attention on the ply and everything. So I thought, wouldn't it be cool if some real, like, non-Pinocchio dude got to be the Burning Man for a change? You know, a Burning Man. So I siphoned off some gas from our car. That was pretty stupid itself. Come to think of it, tasted awful. And then after I siphoned out, like, I took a bath in all this gas and I lit a cigarette. I mean, it was pretty cool and all, but God, I never knew it wouldn't be a controlled burn, you know what I mean? Like, the man always burns so smooth and all. Oh man, that was so stupid.
3: Don't be like Booyah. Be smart. And don't be out of control. Burn bright. 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

0: over and out.
1: The revolution will not be televised. 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

0: told you I need a
1: man. No, I don't got anything for you, man.
2: Common?
0: Yeah.
2: Oh my goodness. I'm sorry to bother you. I just wanted to know if I could get your autograph, and I just wanted to tell you, I just wanted to thank you, because your lyrics are so positive for the women out here.
0: Oh yeah, I appreciate that, sister. You know, it's like I think that we got to portray women in a better light. You know how, you know, most rappers is talking all this other stuff, making women look bad, you know. I was raised by my mother, you know, I got a daughter, so it's like, but excuse me, this is coming, the skirts are short, I gotta go, this ain't cool, I ain't getting enough money for this. Bitch, didn't I tell you to get out there? I don't give a fuck if the police out there, I don't give a fuck if it's snowing, I want you out there home. This is a business, you ain't gone too far to see that yet, you know what I'm talking about? Put your ass on those streets, get on, go get my paper. Sorry about that, sister. I'm sorry for the disruption.
2: Oh my goodness.
0: And women are going to be leading us to the...

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0: That's it. Come on now. Let's sing it. When you get in trouble and you don't know right from wrong, give a little whistle. Give a little whistle. When you meet temptation and the urge is very strong, give a little whistle. Give a little whistle. 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And if your whistle's weak, yell,
1: Jiminy Cricket,
0: right. Take the straight and narrow path, and if you start

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0: 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Unlock. Unlock.
1: Order.
2: And I say this rhetorically because, of course, by just about any standard, we would have to concede that this is, of course, a piece of music. Is it music?

0: Lines, dots, squiggles, and more lines. Moving across the screen there. Mic check.
1: And now, another tale of tragedy from Booyah, the burned out burner.
2: You know, one time I did something so stupid at Burning Man. Oh man, was this ever dumb. God, this is like the stupidest thing ever. You see, I thought it would be really cool to like share the love and all. So I saw this police officer who looked all kind of lonely and out of place. And I said, hey man, you want some of this? I don't know if he thought I was going to hit him or what. All I wanted to do was give him a little glow. But he like, you know, arrested me and stuff. I thought it was just a burner costume, you know? God, I never knew that cops had to like obey the law and do their jobs and stuff out here. Oh man, that was so stupid.
1: Don't be like Booyah. Be smart and don't be out of control. Burn bright. Don't burn out.

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just practice. 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
0: 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And don't make it worse by covering it up with some
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2: And now, another tale of tragedy from Booyah, the burned out burner.
3: You know, one time I did something so stupid at Burning Man. Oh man, this was like dumb. This was like, God, the stupidest thing ever. You see, I like the man and all. I mean, he's a pretty cool dude. He and I have had some like really good communions, you know. But I thought it was kind of, you know, elitist. The dudes made out of wood got all the attention on the ply and everything. So I thought, wouldn't it be cool if some real, like, non-Pinocchio dude got to be the Burning Man for a change? You know, a Burning Man. So I siphoned off some gas from our car. That was pretty stupid itself, come to think of it. Tasted awful. And then after I siphoned, I took a bath in all this gas and I lit a cigarette. I mean, it was pretty cool and all, but God, I never knew it wouldn't be a controlled burn, you know what I mean? Like, the man always burns so smooth and all. Oh man, that was so stupid.
2: Don't be like Booyah. Be smart. And don't be out of control. Burn

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Is it? I'm. 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
5: Psst, you. Yeah, you. We have a secret message for you. The burn isn't really just once a year. See the regional network section of the Burning Man website to find out how and where burners are meeting, arting, organizing, and burning 365 days a year. Because we are everywhere.
0: Estamos en todos lados.
6: Wij zijn overal.
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0: Since the style mostly restricted to New York City and Washington, rap crossed over into the national pop market. It also became one of the most democratic of styles, one that required little cost to produce. A microphone and two turntables often were enough.
1: They liked it at that point. The only problem was, you know, to say, hey, look, we need a disco remix. We need a disco edit.

0: a microphone, and two turntables.
1: Say a one for the trouble, two for the time. 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
2: Bonjour, mademoiselle. 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
1: Not me. 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
6: Are you trying to tell me that you'll fight against me?
7: Oh, you will win that too. For if you fail to silence me, you know what I will do.
6: What will you do, physician?
8: Stupid fool, you're false.

0: Yeah, hold on for a second. 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
1: Y'all right out there?
0: Oh, yeah. 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Feel me? So enjoy this shit and enjoy yourselves. And then we out of here. Hit me.

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some, I don't know, how many people live in New York City nowadays? The Blue Western is standing there behind that bass amp. It's that big blue object. Do you see any other blue objects on stage? I think everything else is kind of black, red, or white. If not, just plain metal color. The blue things here are actually the pipes for the compressor. So it has traveled with us over and over again, still doing that, yes. Actually, even in St. Petersburg, the former Leningrad, I think the stage was bigger than here. And that is probably, what, a tenth of the people that live in New York City. But I'm not complaining. We are actually quite happy playing here. Most of the time it felt like this is some kind of weird end of a subway line that starts in West Berlin and has its final station around here. This is a piece that we have composed in honor of our ridiculous ex-record company, Sam Bizarre, to remind them of, please pay us what you owe us, and which they haven't done to this very day, and one day when we were still going in conversation between our lawyers and their lawyers, and etc., we decided in a broadcast that we write this hex, so... Later, of course, it turned out to be something completely different, but that's how it started. It's another one of those pieces in world music level. Apart from that, it's down here on the floor. So, I'm sorry. In bigger stages, we usually play that here somewhere in the front, but... I'm not complaining, it's okay. Only complaining about not being paid by that record company. Without electricity. That's the last time that we didn't have electricity was in Moscow, right? That's how far down it came with New York City. Yeah.

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1: And now, Daily Gifting Affirmation number 152.
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0: see very many dead animals lying around.
1: 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The lid's off.
2: It's gonna be louder beyond Ontario than it's gonna be here.
1: Those sounds.

0: facilities are now enormous. This is where the young composer feeds a fragment of it into several tape recorders and gradually...
1: Ah!

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Welcome to the Terror Dome. Yeah, trust me. Think all the X-Files. Hardcore!

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All of the girls can't leave me alone. It's a hardcore, hardcore, hardcore, hardcore, hardcore, hardcore, hardcore, hardcore, hardcore, hardcore, hardcore, hardcore, hardcore, hardcore, hardcore, hardcore, hardcore, hardcore, hardcore, 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hardcore

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0: Thank you for choosing your 24 hours for the Walmart. 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
1: What's your name, scumbag?
0: Excuse me?
1: What's your name, fat body?
0: This is Walmart.
1: Well, no shit.
0: It's Walmart.
1: I admire your honesty.
0: What are you looking for?
1: Do you suck dicks? One, two, three.
0: Hello?
1: What's your name, fat body?
0: What's your name?
1: Gomer Pyle.
0: Oh, really? And how are you doing today?
1: What have we got here? A fucking comedian.
0: What's the matter, sir?
1: Do you suck dicks?
2: Good evening, Frank. Speaking to help you, please.
1: What's your name, scumbag?
2: Who am I speaking to, sir?
1: Gomer Pyle.
2: Huh?
1: Gomer Pyle.
2: Okay, what can I do for you?
1: Do you suck dicks?
2: Okay,

0: 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We're all burners, nothing more. 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
2: And now, another tale of tragedy from Booyah, the Burned Out Burner.
3: You know, one time I did something so stupid at Burning Man. Oh man, was this ever dumb. Oh my god, this is like, man, the stupidest thing ever. You see, I thought it would be really cool to get really drunk and steal a golf cart and drive around the playa blindfolded just because, you know, like when can you ever do that in the real world? So I, like, stole this golf cart, but then I got too drunk and I passed out while I was driving down the Esplanade. I mean, it was pretty cool and all. I mean, it was in the paper the next day and everything, but I didn't even get to see it for like a week because I was in jail in Reno. God, I never knew there were, like, rules and stuff out here. Oh, man, that was so stupid.
2: Don't be like Booyah. Be smart and don't be out of control. Burn bright. Don't burn out.

0: Where are the checks I wrote you for the rent? I want them.
1: None of your fucking business.
0: They're no good. There is no rent paid.
1: I catch you touching my fucking shit, and so
0: there's no.
1: I'll stick a fucking.
0: Good night, sweet prince.
1: I'll stick a
0: fucking. Oh, shut up! You said you would be quiet, then do it! You wanna stick me with that fork? You get back in there.
1: Touch my shit, and
0: I know nobody ever touched your shit ever.
1: You lying, son of a bitch.
2: You lying, son of a bitch.
0: You know how sick you are.

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1: Now, Eric, your current hit was a slow starter. Did you have any misgivings about it before it happened?
2: Only in that a lot of people have said that, you know, it was too advanced and everything, and that it was too good for the chart, which is their way of saying that they don't like it and they don't want to hurt my feelings, you know.

0: 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The eyes have it. Unlock. Unlock. Unlock.
1: Order. Mostly short-term things. By just about any
2: And I say this rhetorically because, of course, by just about any standard, we would have to concede that this is, of course, a piece of music. Is it music?
3: And now, daily gifting affirmation number 420.
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7: Welcome home.
8: Psst, you. Yeah, you. We have a secret message for you. The burn isn't really just once a year. See the regional network section of the Burning Man website to find out how and where burners are meeting, arting, organizing, and burning 365 days a year. 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
9: Wij zijn overal.
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13: 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Everywhere です.

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1: team.
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4: Don't forget it.
5: This guy's great here with the crazy sounds. He's wonderful.
6: I love him in an unnatural way.
7: Ladies and gentlemen.
8: Drinking and drugs.
9: Yes.
8: Loud heavy metal music and sex.
10: Hearing aids.
9: Yes.
10: Chiropractic visits and much more.
11: What the hell was that?

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1: Up yours.
2: It would merps one.
3: Take a moment and picture this.
4: Look at how magnificent you could look with a black
5: strap on
6: in your mouth.
7: And I told him that's crazy.
8: It's not that crazy.
9: U.S. Deputy Secretary of State Richard Armitage says,
10: candy!
11: But here's what the Bible says.
12: Then his brother's wife shall come to him in the presence of the elders, remove his sandal from his foot, spit in his face, and his name shall be called in Israel the house of him who had his sandal removed.
13: That's right out of the book.
12: I think I better read that last verse again.
14: No.
15: The voice of God spoke, saying,
16: rub meat on your pants.
17: Fries asked Arizonans how they like to celebrate Thanksgiving. Here's what they told us.
18: I just took off my clothes, and I had to do it.
19: In a few hours, he was dead.
20: But let's hear what Food City shoppers have to say.
21: Right now, I want everyone to know I'm naked.
19: In a few hours, he was dead.
22: This is a test of the emergency alert system.
23: Don't forget it.
24: Yeah.
25: Get out,
26: girl! Step up.
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5: Wayne Butane.
6: I use a blip.
7: Randy Van Briesky.
8: Don Sprendamol.
9: Kasatuzi Gonzaki, and I'm sure you all know exactly who he is.
10: No. Mr. Ed.
11: Now that's
12: 36
11: people who I believe know what they're talking about.
13: I don't seem to get along socially with these people.
14: They're still alive?
15: Yes, they are alive.
14: That's amazing.
15: It is. That's right.
14: Do you agree with me, Doctor?
15: I do.
16: But then the soap was it.
17: I thought you were too scared to hear what I had to say.
16: But then the soap was it.
18: 666.
19: And that number is likely to rise.
20: 777.
21: Wait.
22: You got that right.

0: We interrupt this record to bring you
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2: Hi, this is Donny Osmond. You know, it's so easy to get caught up in
3: the Chinese art of sucking your balls up into your ass.
4: And most of us these days do.
5: No, I don't.
6: Police, I think your murder
7: was a murder.
5: Huh?
7: Keep listening. Keep listening.
8: I need to remember this.
9: Heart cleaning is much more important than house cleaning. Anytime.

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2: Hiya, sweetie. I just had to let you know what song is on the radio right now. Listen. I heard it and I thought of you. I'll talk to you later. Bye.
1: End of messages.
3: Wayne Butane got no street cred.
4: You rat suit eating honky motherfucker!
5: Now that's not very friendly.
6: Oh, you wicked, wicked monkey!
7: Hi, boys and girls, I'm Jimmy Carl Black. I'm the Indian of the group.
8: Who do you think said that? The mother or the daughter? Did you choose the mother?
9: Yes.
8: If you did, you're right.

0: A recent study showed that
1: Wayne Butane
2: fucked.
3: You got that right.
4: Suddenly, there were loud explosions. They rocked the house, and they rocked the
5: mic.
4: And what I saw was unbelievable.
6: The little pig with wings.
7: Well, I'd never heard such noises before, and so I crept down under the covers, but the terrifying sounds continued.
8: You smell that? Unbelievable, huh?
9: Wow, now I can feel good about
10: shooting an elderly man and stomping him to death.
11: Yay! Life is 10% what you make it, and 90%
12: shit.
11: And someone said it better this way. Do you know what a log is?
13: Hi, this is Ray Manzarek of The Doors. You know, it's okay to drink and drive and party.
14: It's okay to be naked. It's okay to be involved in sexual acts. And it's okay to be photographed or video.
13: Thank you.
15: Gosh, what a neat guy.
16: P-O-O-N-T-A-N-G.
8: Forget this and just do it with your hand, okay?
17: I thought you were getting up a load to go now.
18: There is a distinct groove.
19: I am addicted to Pep Boys.
20: Stool softener.
19: They, I being me, Rush H. Limbaugh III.

0: One of America's most respected doctors made this statement.
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5: This makes me sick.
6: Thoughts of honey thunk through my brain when I knocked on Piglet's door.
7: Hold on just a minute.
4: M-I-N-G-E.
8: What the hell was that?
9: And as if things weren't bad enough already,
0: next morning my arms were very long. Long, long arms covered with beautiful feathers.
5: Oh, please.
10: Hello, hello, I'm Bozo the Clown. Oh, here's a fellow with a very long neck. Hey, what's your name, mister?
11: Hi, I'm Melissa Etheridge.
10: Well, I gotta go now.
12: I think it's great.
13: Tastes like chocolate pudding.
14: It's thick.
12: Very rich.
13: What is it?
14: Come on, tell me what it is.
15: It's shit.
13: Tastes like chocolate pudding.
10: You could put this on crackers and I'd be happy. You could probably put this on the bumper of a Volkswagen and I'd be happy.
16: Dumbass.
17: Buy it, use it, break it, fix it, trash it, change it, melt, upgrade it, charge it, point it, zoom it, press it, snap it, work it, quick erase it, write it, cut it, paste it, save it, load it, check it, quick rewrite it, plug it, play it, burn it, rip it, drag it, drop it, zip, unzip it, lock it, fill it, curl it, find it, view it, code it, jump and lock it, surf it, scroll it, pose it, click it, cross it, crack it, twitch, update it, name it, read it, tune it, print it, scan it, send it, fax, rename it, touch it, bring it, pay it, watch it, turn it, leave it, start format it.

0: And now, another tale of tragedy from Booyah, the burned out burner.
1: You know, one time I did something so stupid at Burning Man. Oh man, was this ever dumb. Oh my god, this is like, man, the stupidest thing ever. You see, I thought it would be really cool to get really drunk and steal a golf cart and drive around the playa blindfolded just because, you know, like when can you ever do that in the real world? So I like stole this golf cart, but then I got too drunk and I passed out while I was driving down the Esplanade. I mean, it was pretty cool and all. I mean, it was in the paper the next day and everything, but I didn't even get to see it for like a week because I was in jail in Reno. God, I never knew there were, like, rules and stuff out here. Oh, man, that was so stupid.
0: Don't be like Booyah. Be smart and don't be out of control. Burn bright. Don't burn out.
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3: Entropy, how can I explain it? I'll take it rain by rain it, but have you all jump and shove and saying it. Let's just say that it's a measure of disorder in a system that is closed, like with the border. It's sorta like a well measurement of randomness, proposed in 1850 by a German, but wait, I digress. What the fuck is entropy? I hear the people still exclaiming. It seems I gotta start the explaining. You ever drop an egg and on the floor you see it break? You go and get a mop so you can clean up your mistake. But did you ever stop to ponder why we know it's true? If you drop a broken egg you will not get an egg, that's new. That's entropy, or E-N-T-R-O to the B to the Y. The reason why the sun will one day all burn up and die. Order from disorder is a scientific rarity. Allow me to explain it with a little bit more clarity. Did I say rarity? I meant impossibility. At least in a closed system there will always be more entropy. That's entropy, and I hope that you're all done with it.

The definition doesn't cover heat. So my first definition I would now like to withdraw and offer one that fits thermodynamics second law. First, we need to understand that entropy is energy. Energy that can't be used. To state it more specifically, in a closed system entropy always goes up. That's the second law. Now you know what's up. You can't win, you can't break even, you can't leave the game, cause entropy will take it all, though it seems a shame. The second law, as we now know, is quite clear to state that entropy must increase and not dissipate. Creationists always try to use the second law to disprove evolution, but their theory has a flaw. The second law is quite precise about where it applies. Only in closed systems must the entropy count rise. The Earth's not a closed system, it's powered by the sun. So fuck the damn creationists, do they get my gun? That, in a nutshell, is what entropy's about. You're now done with the discount.

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3: What do you mean?
2: My orgasm was great because I could watch you. Never underestimate a little extra visual stimulation. Because you're hot, you got me wet. And my hand just kind of closed the deal.

0: lie? Say it. What it look like?
1: What it look like?
0: What it look like?
1: What it look like?
0: You don't stop. I'm gonna talk about the man that's a real McCoy. No other cool brother than Keith Cowboy. I'm here 8 1/2, a 29 waist, a medium shirt. Take a look at my face. You check on my hair and then you look at my eyes. 'Cause all I'm here to do, curl, is make you hypnotized until you hip.

0: suicide compounded?
1: I have.

0: in the dull and commonplace occurrences of day-to-day living, one thing stands out as a completely unique experience.
1: Shouting Fire!
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You can look, but don't touch without asking. A friendly reminder from your buddies in bed. 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

0: And you're on WRC.
1: Yeah, I have two candidates, if I may.
0: Okay.
1: Woody Guthrie.
0: All right.
1: And Samuel T. Chair, who invented the chair. Two very important Americans.

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1: Okay, everybody, lie down on the floor and keep calm.
2: This is what KLF is about. Also known as the Justified Ancients of Moon.

0: Music by our guest there, the Aphex Twin, or Richard James. That was the first track from the new EP. The track's called Children Talking. And the EP on the Warp label is actually called Hangable Auto Bulb, and it's an anagram, we've just been told. He won't tell us what it is, but Robert's drawn the circle, and we'll try and give you the answer before the end of the programme.
1: I don't think there's much hope of that, but anyway. OK, new topic now. Moondog Jr., a Belgian mad jazz quintet built around the vocalist and guitarist Steph Camille Carlens, a busy fellow who also serves as bass player with the band Deus. What I like about Moondog Jr. is their anarchic sense of humour, which is revealed in their freewheeling attitude to ensemble playing, and also in the ridiculous titles they dream up. Take their new album, for instance, Every Day I Wear a Greasy Black Feather on My Hat. Well, it's hard to resist playing things with names like that, so here's a slice of it. This is Love 609.
2: We together on the same track now, baby. What you gonna call us now?

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1: Noise. 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

0: not a problem that I can't fix, because I can do it in the mix, in the mix, in the mix, in the mix.
1: U luistert naar David en Stephen. U luistert naar David en Stephen.